0: Milo Paris. When the roll is called up yonder, I'll be there, heading towards 1 o'clock on your Saturday afternoon on New Zealand's Worship Station Sanctuary. I've got We the Kingdom coming up, Jesus Does. Maverick City's in the music too, with Promises. After one, coming up, music from Phil Wickham, Evan Craft.
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It's Evan Craft, Desesperado on Sanctuary. You are with Lizzie. We kicked off this hour on New Zealand's Worship Station. Phil Wickham, Battle Belongs. In the mix, I've got this great song coming up this hour. You can- Kingdom Come, South View Worship. Also, God, I'm just grateful. It's Elevation Worship in Chandler Moore on Sanctuary. Right now, it's Cece Winans, Worthy of It All.

0: Charity Gale, I believe, on Sanctuary, New Zealand's worship station. She was in New Zealand a few years ago, right, for Festival One. I wasn't there, but it would have been awesome. I was just looking to see what she'd been up to on social media. It looks like she's been gallivanting all over the place, including leading worship in Madrid. That's pretty cool. Coming up, music from Jesus Culture, Love Has a Name, and Wellington City Elim with Jesus.
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4: In this update, an estimated 2,000 New Zealanders marched through downtown Auckland today protesting against a bill proposed by New Zealand First. The bill would define a man and a woman in law and was supported by ACT and National at its first reading last month. The knock-on effects of fog are still causing significant disruption at Auckland Airport. The ripple effect from a fire at Wellington Airport is also still being felt. Restrictions have been lifted, 28 domestic flights have been cancelled and 18 delayed. The BBC reports US President Donald Trump's name is officially being removed from the Kennedy Center. A US federal judge rejected a bid to halt the removal of his name earlier in the week. Workers have been seen taking his name down from the performing arts venue. Paramount Skydance has passed the last major federal hurdle towards a merger with Warner Brothers Discovery. The US Department of Justice has approved the $111 billion US dollar merger, concluding it would not harm American or other consumers. That's news.
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4: In sport, a statement win to open their Super Rugby Opiki defence for the Blues women, running in 6-1 in a dominant 42-7 win over the Hurricanes Poa in Auckland. The Matatu led the Chiefs 24-14 moments ago, late in the first half of the maiden Opiki match under the roof of Christchurch's One New Zealand Stadium. England's become the victim of an audacious Football World Cup heist. Local police are investigating a theft of balls, equipment and player boots from team vans, while in transit from Florida to their tournament base in Kansas City. England will open their tournament against Croatia on Thursday. Tournament co-hosts the United States have kicked off their campaign with a 4-1 win over Paraguay in Los Angeles. That's sport. I'm Joe Gilfillan.
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8: 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My power works best in weakness. 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

0: Project of Love, Jeremiah 29, I Know the Plans. Hey, thank you for your company today, and thank you to everyone who's been continuing, actually, to give into the Sanctuary Support Drive. 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

0: Come As You Are with Crowder there. Hayley Jones, Thankful, and from Rich Mullins, The Love of God. And yes, lovely to hear from Alison Shaw there too with her thoughts on faith. Always makes you think, doesn't it? Coming up, we've got music from Phil Wickham. This is Our God as we head towards 11 p.m. on Your Sanctuary.
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talented Forrest Frank there, his song Amazing Grace, starting off the hour. Hope you enjoyed that. Welcome. If you've just joined me, I'm Rosemary Jane, your host through till midnight tonight on Sanctuary, your home of great worship music. We've got Torrin Wells in soon, his song Breathe on It. Music from Big Daddy Weave, The Lion and the Lamb, and Aaron Schust, Palm Sunday. Along with Keith and Kristen Getty now. Christ is risen. He is risen indeed.

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I wanna dance like David, I wanna faith like Paul, I wanna sing like Silas tearing down the prison walls. I wanna face that fire, it won't